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Timmy Hakim Tom Tom Awak. This is the right time to say the word. 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

0: 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So mevrou Jill, baie welkom dat jy by ons ingesluit het vandag by Radio XK FM. 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
1: Good morning, listeners at home. I'm fine, thanks. Thank you for having me at the station. I am from Department of Health. I'm an EHP. I'm here to talk to you about malaria today.
0: A very welcome to you, Mrs. And can you tell us more about what is malaria actually?
1: Okay, thank you, ma'am. Malaria is a disease that you get when you're bitten by a mosquito, and it's a female mosquito. You are going to get that bite when you are bitten by a mosquito. Your blood is going to be infested with parasite. And this parasite is going to affect your blood cells and your liver. Hence, it's going to multiply in your body, causing malaria.
0: So, who is at risk of getting malaria?
1: Everyone, especially travelers. Yeah. People who are traveling in and out of South Africa and those three provinces we mentioned at the beginning.
0: Yes.
1: Yeah. Pregnant women are also at risk, young babies, people living with HIV. It's almost everyone. If you don't protect yourself when you're going to malaria area, you can have malaria. It doesn't notice the skin of a person or age. Anyone can have malaria.
0: Okay, so just especially in those areas around South Africa.
1: Mm.
0: Okay, and Jill, can you just give us a brief signs and symptoms of malaria?
1: Okay. The symptoms of malaria. You'll be bitten by a mosquito. After 7 days, we say it's an incubation period. Now you show symptoms. Hence, you're having malaria. People who are coming to Kimberley already sick with malaria. But they've been bitten by a mosquito somewhere, not in Kimberley, because we don't have that mosquito in Kimberley. So those symptoms, it's a flu-like symptoms. Chills, painful muscles, some of them are coughing, some of vomiting, diarrhea, loss of appetite, sore

0: throat. Hence, I'm saying it's a flu-like.
1: Yeah.
0: Fever, especially fever. Once we have fever, you must go to the facility and ask for testing of malaria. And explain to the doctor and the sister that you have traveled to those 16 countries that we mentioned.
1: Mm.
0: Because it's those countries you know that you'll get malaria once you went there, if you didn't protect yourself.
1: Yeah, Bunga, nanakwaga mugias akwa ke ka ukama kokango magageta ukama kikawa malaria kakagam katite he amagegege uagulishinga kamkonkweke ke uga kusun gunigalaga mugiga ukama namang ageta wana 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So, Jill, for how long can the symptoms typically appear?
0: Okay, usually it's after 7 days, ma'am.
1: Yeah.
0: Yes, but it also depends person to person. Especially mm-hmm. if you took the, we said it's a PEP. There's a tablet you can get from the clinic or the chemist, any chemist.
1: Yeah.
0: It's a prevention treatment that you can get. So once you have, you've taken that, it's not like you won't have malaria, but it's going to be a mild one. So if mm-hmm. you didn't protect yourself by taking that the treatment before traveling out of South Africa or from Northern Cape, Kimberley, because we are not an endemic province or town for now.
1: Okay.
0: Yes.
1: So speaking of protecting ourselves, mm-hmm. how can we protect ourselves from getting malaria?
0: Okay,
1: or how can malaria be mm-hmm. prevented?
0: The first one is when you know that you're going to travel
1: mm-hmm.
0: to those 16 select countries or the three provinces we have in South Africa, Limpopo, Mpumalanga, and KZN. You must go to the clinic and ask for that PEP. It's a prevention treatment.
1: Yeah.
0: It's a tablet that you must take at least a week before so that you can also observe if you have any reaction like allergies from that. But once you have that, once you're in those areas that we mentioned,
1: mm-hmm.
0: try not to stay outside until it's dark, because remember this mosquito that's transmitting malaria, it only bites mostly at night or when it's dawn.
1: Yeah.
0: So try to wear
1: only in the evening.
0: Yes, in the evening.
1: Okay.
0: Try to wear light color clothing, not dark, so you can see when you're biting or something's on you. Yeah. Otherwise, you're going to have millions of bites from the same mosquito. The other thing that you can also use is the sprays, the bed nets, especially for babies.
1: Mm-hmm.
0: And always remember to read the instruction on the treatment when you're taking that treatment.
1: Yeah.
0: Yes, even the cream that you apply on the skin as a prevention.
1: Yeah,
0: don't apply on your mouth or eyes. It's only mostly on the hands, the
1: just
0: neck.
1: Just on the body.
0: Yes, on the body.
1: So, Jill, does climate change has effects on malaria? And if so, what are the effects?
0: Yes, climate change has a lot of effect to malaria. Remember, when we're having climate change, we have lots of rainfall.
1: Yeah.
0: So it's going to like rain maybe for the whole week or the whole month.
1: Mm-hmm.
0: Now you're going to have stagnant water.
1: Yeah.
0: So it's where mosquitoes are going to, they like to breed. They break their eggs there.
1: Mm.
0: Now that eggs when they mature, they become also mosquito. Hence now you end up having those mosquito. Even in Bloemfontein,
1: mm-hmm.
0: yes. Because remember, this mosquito can travel from as far as Mpumalanga, KZN, even from other countries. They like to hide in the transport, even in a luggage, mm-hmm. your suitcase. So once they come to Bloemfontein, for example,
1: yeah,
0: and there's a lot of raining, they are going to lay their eggs there. Hence, now you're going to end up having that malaria, mosquito that's transmitting malaria.
1: Okay, Jill, so before I let you go,
0: mm-hmm.
1: Like we said, how we can protect ourselves from getting malaria and how it can be prevented.
0: Mm-hmm.
1: What is your advice to our listeners out there when they want to go out maybe in the affected areas?
0: Mm-hmm.
1: What are your advice for them? What must they do before they travel?
0: My advice is that they must go to the clinic. It's a free medication.
1: Yeah.
0: You explain to the sister and the doctor that you're going to travel, or at a chemist, any chemist, they usually have this medication. It's a prevention medication for malaria.
1: Okay.
0: Yes. So they must also stay safe wherever they are traveling. Even if they have this medication, don't stay until late outside. If you're sitting outside, at least wear white clothing, or white or yellow, something that's what you can see if you have a mosquito on your lap or on your hand biting you. Bed nets as well.
1: Mm-hmm.
0: Mm. Because especially with babies, you'll have a baby at home with a fever. Don't stay long at home saying I have flu. You must come to the clinic, explain that
1: yeah,
0: I traveled to this country. So they are going to take blood tests to see if you have malaria. Because malaria can be treated as long as they get it on time. The problem is that if you stay at home, you're having complications. It could be late by the time you come to the clinic to present. Then you can even end up dying.
1: Is so it that serious?
0: Yeah, prevention is better than cure.
1: Okay.
0: They must take care.
1: Okay, thank you very much, Jill, for your time and the energy and for the well-prepared information regarding malaria, which is very dangerous, and yet it's
0: we can
1: curable,
0: prevent
1: yeah.
0: it, yeah, but if you don't, yeah. then you will end up dying from malaria. Thank you, ma'am, for having me.
1: Okay, I'm looking forward to hear more from you soon for the sake of the nation's well-being.
0: Okay.
1: Thank you very
0: thank
1: much.
0: You.
1: And kala mgete ke sikamanga wa Rose Jill yang kewa kamati kwa ngege ke kama departemente ha sontiti ewi ke Francis Bart gani kuna kwa mgehe gama ngwa krisi oka ngosi ka juja nkwa ke samtua oke hana 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
2: Coffee at the young wiki conca, come again, come again, tweet again. 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
2: Hen, okay, tigi, tabugi, hen, okay, mali.
1: Massinitu, oh, hang on, jella. Nang.
2: Get XKFM, then I want to come again, come again, ever.

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3: Our model is supported through men-friendly clinics. There is 155 of them already in existence in our province. And in addition to just the men-friendly clinics that exist across all our 11 districts, we have two also standalone dedicated clinics to men in the province in the form of Pilandota in Uthukela district and the one in Eshowe taxi rank within the King Cetshwayo district.
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4: The mobile clinic it is very helpful because it is getting off at about park 5, which means that our drivers when they are coming late from Joburg, from Durban, they can easily get, you know, the help here before going to sleep. Because we might find that you are tired, there's something that is showing up within your body and you don't know what is happening and the mobile clinic find that it's here.
2: KwaZulu-Natal het die afgelope 5 jaar 8 miljoen rand per jaar van PEPFAR ontvang vir HIV-vigsprojekte soos die. 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
5: I guess one of my top priorities since I arrived was to visit PEPFAR clinics. It is an extraordinarily important discussion that needs to be had. The United States has spent billions of dollars on these programs. And so you ask yourself, what's the value of them?
2: Nadat hy eerstehands oor die projek ingelig is, het Bozell gesondheidsorgwerkers as helde bestempel in die stryd teen HIV/VIGS.
5: The way I measure the value of something is to think about what the world would be like if it wasn't there. And you think about what's been done to help people who suffer from HIV and other diseases. And it's truly frightening to consider where we would be had we not been doing this.
2: Terwyl die VSA toekomstige skenkings met ander Afrika lande begin bespreek het, is 'n $115 miljoen oorbruggingsplan tot einde Maart in Suid-Afrika opgestel. 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
7: At this stage we could not determine what it is the motive. As you know, this area is just adjacent to the illegal mining area. So we are having those suspicions, but one can term this incident to be insane, to be heartless, to a certain extent or high extent, it is barbaric.
6: Terselfdertyd sê inwoners, hulle glo dat onwettige mynwerkers agter die massa-skietery sit. 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
8: I'm feeling I don't know how to talk. I'm nervous about this place. It's not good at all. The Zamazama is gonna kill us. I was at my house by 9:10 when the shooting starts. We were hearing gunshots and then they fired another guy, my elder brother. He's at the hospital right now. They shoot him on the time.
6: Cleveland se proporsionele verteenwoordiger in die raad, Tandiwe Mbambala, sê verhoogde polisie sigbaarheid is dringend nodig in die gebied, aangesien dit nie die eerste keer is dat 'n voorval van hierdie aard plaasgevind het nie.
9: We need safety around this area because this area is not safe at all. Our people are not safe. Kuna abantwana abahlala la, kuna abomama, abantu besifazana, kune illegal mining that is happening here. Kune project that is happening here. So we don't know ukuthi what happened, what triggers for this shooting to happen. Because previously when this project started, one of our sisters here, through this project, they shot her.
6: Intussen sê Mtombeni dat 3 mense sowat 3 weke gelede vir die besit van AK-47 ammunisie, sowel as onwettige vuurwapens by die Jumpers informele nedersetting in hegtenis geneem is.
7: Well, we were in this space in Jumpers informal settlement, I think 3 weeks ago, with the intelligence led, General Kalakala led the team. Through that operational activities, we managed to recover over 1,000 live ammunitions of the AK-47, and we ultimately have some arrests. I think if I do recollections, it was 3 of the people who were arrested. We also recovered some firearms, I think the pistol, it was 3 as well.
6: 'N spesiale span speurders is aangestel in 'n poging om die verdagtes so gou as moontlik op te spoor. 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
12: I feel so happy because like I landed all my tricks and I've started skating when 2021. When I first started, it was so just about feeling cool. I just felt like cool, just skating. But now it's actually realizing that this is actually like my passion and this is what I want to pursue when I grow up.
13: I feel happy after I landed everything because pretty much I didn't fail anything. I landed everything. I was consistent.
10: Karabo Tobejani het van Bloemfontein gereis om deel te neem. 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Al het die stad geen skatsplankry geriewe nie.
14: Kids who are more exposed to soccer and everything, other sports, it gets hard for them to actually could grow in the industry because there's so much competition in there. With skateboarding, it's different, and it also shows them that there's a broader network within skateboarding. It's not just a kid skating on the street and then wapalagama planka. It's actually a kid who's committing to a really serious sport as well. And yeah, once our skateboarding is also just like any other sport.
10: Sipo Mampe, a directeur van die departement van ekonomiese ontwikkeling en toerisme, sê die Noordkaap het die potensiaal om 'n toeristebestemming vir avontuursport te word, ook omdat Kimberley se skatspark die grootste in die suidelike halfrond is. 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
16: 29K, which has been spoken to, introduces an undefined and potentially problematic standard. The proposed rule requires members of the impeachment committee to be fit and proper. The phrase is undefined. Without objective criteria, the provision becomes vulnerable to subjective interpretation, arbitrary application, and potential political manipulation.
17: I think it needs to be taken out because, as we have stated earlier on, we don't agree with the rules in the way it's being put down. And it dampens on the constitutionality of being a member of parliament. Now it must be determined, each committee must be determined by the speaker who is fit and proper. And I think that on its own, it dampens on our constitutional right and even the rules of parliament that indicate that all members of parliament can participate in whatever committee of parliament.
6: Die DA se parlementêre leier George Michalakis meen dat 'n persoon wat op die afsettingskomitee dien, iemand is wat aan 'n hoër standaard moet voldoen.
18: We are dealing with the membership of the impeachment committee. And I want to quote and agree with Honorable Manye, where he said that this is the most serious accountability mechanism against the president in parliament. And that is what makes the impeachment committee different from just an ordinary portfolio committee, in that it requires members of this committee to have a higher ethical and general standard than just a normal portfolio committee.
6: Die parlementse regsadvies was dat die frase in die reëls ingesluit kan word, maar het gemaan dat dit nie duidelik gedefinieer is nie en dat dit miskien aan 'n openbare konsultasieproses onderwerp moet word. 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
19: And with due respect, I don't agree with him as well. That is his opinion. And I have a different opinion to that. That this is an extraordinary responsibility before the National Assembly. For the past 30 years, we have never had to deal with a situation where there must be an impeachment of a sitting president. It's an extraordinary responsibility. It therefore follows that for such a responsibility, there would be higher expectation from our population. And the higher expectation will justify the position that says you should be absolutely comfortable as a citizen of this country, that the members who are seized with such a fundamental responsibility meet the requirement of being fit and proper in undertaking that responsibility.
6: Die argument is ook gemaak dat die president in 'n staat van beskuldiging geplaas kan word vir indirekte gedrag deur ondergeskiktes. ATMLP Tandiso Magau het hierdie argument ondersteun.
20: I fully support that the rule should recognize conduct attributable to the president, whether committed directly or through persons acting under the president's authority, instruction, knowledge, or for the president's benefit.
6: Speaker Toko Didiza het gevra dat daar 'n bietjie meer geskaaf moet word in die reëls.
21: The subcommittee on rules working with our legal team must actually meet as soon as is possible, define the fit and proper conduct for, and who actually makes that determination, so that when we approve this principle, we are all at one about what it means. Secondly, the issue of indirect conduct in respect of the president, it must also be clarified.
6: Dit was die speaker van die nasionale vergadering, Toko Didiza, Zeline Merrington, Parlement.
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6: 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Mba, mans en seuns word steeds oorgesien.
3: They're not doing enough for men, they're not doing enough for the boy child. You are building all these programs around girl children, take a girl child to work, everything is focused on the girl child. Then you wonder why you've got these boys that are rebellious. Then you wonder why you've got these boys that are bullies at school. It starts there. So put programs together. Come to us as Amataima and talk to us. We are engaging with men and boys on a daily basis. We know how they are wired. So government, please focus on us as men.
6: Tebogo Radamiru van die Suid-Afrikaanse depressie en angsgroep sê diepgewortelde sosiale norme ontmoedig mans om hulp te kry.
4: 1 in 4, you know, men are 5-4 times likely to die by suicide or have anxiety than females. Being the case that women report and they talk about it, but as men, we don't talk about anxiety, we don't talk about depression because of it's not seen as a mental health challenge, you know. So if you can make an example, the calls that we get, we field around 1.5 to 3,000 calls per day. Of those calls, majority of them, it's females calling for either their loved one or their partners.
6: Geestesgesondheidsversteurings word beskryf as mediese toestande wat 'n persoon se denke, gevoelens, by of gedrag aansienlik negatief raak. 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
22: My anger issues started affecting my social spaces and my relationships as well. I then had to introspect because there's one specific relationship that actually drove me to a point of depression, which actually now forced me to get into therapy. So when I went into therapy, that's when we started to dissect. That's when I realized that I have a problem. It feels lonely, man. It feels dark. It feels like you're walking in a tunnel. You can see the light at the end, but you know, you're walking on a hot coal and you don't know when this heat is going to stop. Internally and mentally.
6: Voorstanders vir geestesgesondheid sê bewusmakingsveldtogte moet betekenisvol wees en die boodskap dat geen man alleen hoef te sukkel nie duidelik oordra. 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
23: SABC News ke podcast tru ngumeng ngato ONC ya ohe asanga eneba ke kaqhisim XKA FM ke vike ya chon asa morsani ke yi etike boriku tajike nabeke ya chon atani asa kawisi ke moriki qayang kalukule ko anghi agia asa thung ke SABC News ke podcast sabcnews.com akon ya ke kandatsam
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0: And it's exactly why we've had to strengthen oversight over the way public property transactions take place. There are too many examples where this does not happen on the most basic of requirements with the PFMA and our very own supply chain management regulation.
1: McPherson sê die eiendomsbestuur handelsentiteit moet hervorm word. Die entiteit bestuur die regering se vaste eiendom bate portefeulje.
0: The most urgent area of reform is in the portfolio of the property management trading entity. The PMTE should be one of the most strategic institutions in our government. It is responsible for managing one of South Africa's largest public property portfolios. And it should be helping the state to reduce wasteful leasing, unlock value from state assets, provide quality accommodation to client departments, and use public land and buildings for the public good. Instead, we often see that it is associated with weak systems, inflated leases, underutilized buildings, poor contract management, and severe financial pressure. Its overdraft has doubled to nearly 4 billion rand in the last 20 months.
1: McPherson sê terwyl hy nie verantwoordelik is vir die dag-tot-dag operasionele besluite en die bestuur van huurkontrakte prosesse nie, is dit steeds sy verantwoordelikheid om te verseker dat wetgewing nagekom moet word.
0: It may be clear is that I do not procure buildings, do not select landlords, and I do not run the bid evaluation process. But I do have a responsibility to ensure that major leasing decisions comply with the law, protect public money, and are in the best interests of the state. And that includes ensuring compliance with the Government Asset Immovable Asset Management Act, Public Finance Management Act, Treasury Regulations, and Section 217 of the Constitution, and of course, the most basic of value for money principles.
1: Hy sê sowat 60 werknemers van die departement is as spookwerkers geïdentifiseer en die werknemers het jarelang volle salarisse ontvang sonder dat hulle vir werk opgedaag het.
0: That's why we initiated a ghost employee audit within the department. And the preliminary work already conducted has identified 60 individuals who have been paid salaries for years on not being an employee of the department. The majority of these ghost employees have been identified in KwaZulu-Natal. This is a serious matter, and it raises obvious questions about how these payments were processed, who authorized them, whether internal controls failed, whether officials looked the other way, and whether public money can be recovered. We're now working to finalize this audit, determine the full extent of these payments, and identify those responsible, and ensure that necessary disciplinary, civil, and criminal steps follow where wrongdoing is confirmed.
1: Die minister sê die departement het ook lewenstyl audits vir werknemers ingestel.
0: Officials who manage public money, leases, contracts, properties, and infrastructure projects must be prepared to account. This is not an attack on any public servant. It is a basic requirement of public trust. Honest people have nothing to fear from accountability. But where officials refuse to submit the necessary documentation for lifestyle audits, or where they cannot explain matters that require explanation, the department cannot just look away. Already, 3 officials have resigned after refusing to submit to the required lifestyle audit accommodation.
1: Dit was die minister van openbare werke en infrastruktuur Dean McPherson. 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
1: 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Who gave him the authority then to investigate this matter independently? Did he then just go rogue?
2: He was supposed to have, one, informed his immediate supervisor, which we at the time believed that he should have informed General Sithole. Where a member becomes aware that a prescribed offence has been committed, he or she shall inform his commanding officer thereof as soon as possible.
0: Volgens verskeie opposisiepartye het die hantering van die saak die indruk geskep dat een stel reëls vir gewone Suid-Afrikaners geld en ander wanneer die president na bewering betrokke is. Hier volg insette deur die leier van die ACDP, Kenneth Meshwe, gevolg deur die ATM-leier Vuyo Zungulu en die MK-party LP Wesley Douglas.
3: If it was not because of the incumbent who was involved in this matter, I think the case could have been closed by now. But there has been and there is dilly-dallying. Looks like there is reluctance to be forthright.
4: We must not run away from the fact that this is a cover-up, because had it been anyone else besides the president, I'm pretty sure there would be no such dilly-dallying, especially when it comes to the issues of executive authority.
5: General Rode went rogue and blames the instruction on deceased General Mfazi, when the obvious beneficiary of his unlawful actions is not either of them, but actually the president himself. He was the only beneficiary from these cover-ups.
0: Die ANC-LP Mogudu Mula het klarigheid geëis oor of gevestigde polisieprosedures wel gevolg is, terwyl die Action SA parlementslid Deraline James voorgestel het dat Rode self voor die portefeuljekomitee moet verskyn om sekere kwelvrae te beantwoord.
6: Was there any investigation why he thought you have done to check if why the matter was not properly recorded as per the proper protocols of police?
7: What stops this committee? What stops this committee from subpoenaing Rode here to come and answer to our questions? And I'd like to put that forward that we do that, Jim. That he must come to this committee and he must come and answer, because since SAPS finds that their hands are tied.
0: Die voorstel is deur die voorsitter van die portefeulje komitee Ian Cameron gesteun.
8: I would be very, very pro inviting him there. But I think it's something that we also need to discuss with the impeachment committee, because there's no use in us asking certain questions that will be asked there and that needs to be asked there as well.
0: Die komitee oorweeg nou die moontlikheid om generaal-majoor Wally Rode voor die parlement te daag om vrae oor sy optrede na die inbraak by die Palapala plaas te beantwoord. 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
12: The cabinet members are accountable to their political parties. They are free to attend those study groups. But where we differ is, and Public Service Commission fortunately has endorsed our position, that the civil servants should not be part of those study groups because they are compromising their positions. Mm-hmm. And when, for instance, we go to portfolio committees, you'll find that your DG, if you're a minister, has already been summoned the day before that portfolio committee meeting to brief the caucus of a particular political party. That is not good for our administration. This, in fact, we have been making noise to say, let us depoliticize the civil service. These civil servants, when they go there, to whom are they accountable?
11: Die DA se parlementêre leier, George Mikalakis, het die raadgewende nota verwelkom en gesê dit bevestig hulle standpunt teen ANC studiegroepe in die parlement.
13: It cannot be that senior officials who are supposed to be politically impartial meet with political parties on a regular basis before portfolio committee meetings in parliament. If we want to have a professional public service, then it starts here. Cadre deployment has hollowed out the public service in South Africa, and we need to replace it with impartial and competent people in those positions. I am going to request the commission to do a full investigation into this matter based on the parliamentary responses that we got from the various ministers, and I will also be writing to the chairperson of the portfolio committee, Jan de Villiers, to ensure that this matter is taken forward.
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15: You know where we stay, there's other people, individual people, those people I think they are not working. If they are not working, which means they don't have money. We are operating our business there like you said with them. Selling fruits and so on. They come to you, say that, give me the money. If you say, I don't have money, is when they start fighting with you. Either they take something to say, Baba, if you not go home, we're going to beat you. And people have been chased away, and one have been poked. So that's why we learn away from there to come here.
14: A verteenwoordiger van die Malawiese konsulaat, Adam Ali, sê die dokumentering van die vlugtelinge het Woensdag begin. Hy verwag dat die proses 3 tot 4 dae sal neem voordat mense per bus na Malawi kan terugkeer.
16: Now, according to the situation, as they've been given a deadline that everyone must leave, must go. So it's the right thing to save your life, then you have to go. Because while I'm talking to you, some of the guys have been poked and I got someone who's in the hospital, but anyway,
17: they are recovering in the hospital. So that's why everyone is running away from their life. They need just to go back home.
14: 'N ma van twee, Memory Watford, vertel wat met haar gebeur het.
18: Because I'm staying in Jondolo, they say we must go back home. If we stay there until 3, we're going to kill us. They're going to kill us. I feel very bad for my daughter because she's learning grade 8 now. She have to start exam. If they say December, better, I can start over there January. But now she's going to start. I don't know what she's going to do right now.
14: Intussen verskaf inwoners en verskeie humanitêre groepe komberse, water, maaltye en sanitêre produkte. 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'N vrywilliger van Gift of the Needy, Shazadi Khan, verduidelik.
19: An aspect, at the end of the day, there are still people. They still do have rights. They still do need food. They still do need shelter. They still do need, you know, their medical conditions and stuff to see to. There's babies and there's mothers here. They have been victimized. They have been forced out of their homes. They have been under violent persecution, and they've come here for a safe haven. So how can we as a community not step in and help them? Because whether they're foreign or not, they're also humans at the end of the day.
14: Die wijksraadlid Warren Byrne sê volgens die polisie het mense Sondag begin vlug nadat 'n groep van 10 mense, buitelandse burgers in die nabygeleë Burnwood weg, informele nedersetting gedreig het om die land te verlaat. 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
21: It's hard to talk about because we've had two major floods over a period of 4 weeks and ever since the first flood on 6th of May, we have had volunteers from the local community, up to 300 volunteers throughout this entire time working day and night to help us with no expectation of return. And you could see some of them working behind me now. And they've been here nonstop getting the place up to scratch. And the speed at which they've been able to turn it around is incredible. So we are just beyond grateful.
20: In die nadraai van die storm het die sentrum sy deure vir die publiek oopgemaak. 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
4: 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When I first started it was just about feeling cool. I just felt like cool just skating. But now it's actually realizing that this is actually like my passion and this is what I want to pursue when I grow up.
5: I feel happy after I landed everything because pretty much I didn't fail anything. I landed everything. I was consistent.
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6: Kids who are more exposed to soccer and everything, other sports, it gets hard for them to actually quit grow in the industry because there's so much competition in there. With skateboarding, it's different, and it also shows them that there's a broader network within skateboarding. It's not just a kid skating on the street and then palagama blanca. It's actually a kid who's committing to a really serious sport as well. And yeah, when so skateboarding is also just like any other sport.
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9: 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As you know, this area is just adjacent to the illegal mining area. So we are having those suspicions, but one can term this incident to be insane, to be heartless, to a certain extent or high extent, it is barbaric.
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10: 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I'm nervous about this place. It's not good at all. The Zamazama is gonna kill us. I was at my house by 9:10 when the shooting starts. We were hearing gunshots and then they fired another guy, my elder brother. He's at the hospital right now. They shoot him on the tummy.
8: Cleveland se proporsionele verteenwoordiger in die raad, Tandiwe Mbambala, sê verhoogde polisie sigbaarheid is dringend nodig in die gebied, aangesien dit nie die eerste keer is dat 'n voorval van hierdie aard plaasgevind het nie.
11: We need safety around this area because this area is not safe at all. Our people are not safe. 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Kune project that is happening here. So we don't know ukuthi what happened, what triggers for this shooting to happen. Because previously when this project started, one of our sister here, through this project, they shot her.
8: Intussen sê Mtombeni dat 3 mense sowat 3 weke gelede vir die besit van AK-47 ammunisie, sowel as onwettige vuurwapens by die Jumpers informele nedersetting in hegtenis geneem is.
9: Well, we were in this space in Jambas informal settlement, I think 3 weeks ago, with the intelligence led, General Kalakala led the team. Through that operational activities, we managed to recover over 1,000 live ammunitions of the AK-47, and we ultimately have some arrests. I think if I do recollections, it was three of the people who were arrested. We also recovered some firearms, I think the pistol, it was three as well.
8: 'N spesiale span speurders is aangestel in 'n poging om die verdagtes so gou as moontlik op te spoor. 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
13: 29K, which has been spoken to, introduces an undefined and potentially problematic standard. The proposed rule requires members of the impeachment committee to be fit and proper. The phrase is undefined. Without objective criteria, the provision becomes vulnerable to subjective interpretation, arbitrary application and potential political manipulation.
14: I think it needs to be taken out because, as we have stated earlier on, we don't agree with the rules in the way it's being put down. And it dampens on the constitutionality of being a member of parliament. Now it must be determined, each committee must be determined by the speaker who is fit and proper. And I think that on its own, a dampens on our constitutional right and even the rules of parliament that indicate that all members of parliament can participate in whatever committee of parliament.
12: Die DA se parlementêre leier George Michalakis meen dat 'n persoon wat op die afsettingskomitee dien, iemand is wat aan 'n hoër standaard moet voldoen.
15: We are dealing with the membership of the impeachment committee, and I want to quote and agree with Honorable Manye, where he said that this is the most serious accountability mechanism against the president in parliament. And that is what makes the impeachment committee different from just an ordinary portfolio committee, in that it requires members of this committee to have a higher ethical and general standard than just a normal portfolio committee.
12: Die parlementse regsadvies was dat die frase in die reëls ingesluit kan word, maar het gemaan dat dit nie duidelik gedefinieer is nie en dat dit miskien aan 'n openbare konsultasieproses onderwerp moet word. 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
16: And with due respect, I don't agree with him as well. That is his opinion, and I have a different opinion to that. That this is an extraordinary responsibility before the National Assembly. For the past 30 years, we've never had to deal with a situation where there must be an impeachment of a sitting president. It's an extraordinary responsibility. It therefore follows that for such a responsibility, there would be higher expectation from our population. And the higher expectation will justify the position that says you should be absolutely comfortable as a citizen of this country that the members who are seized with such a fundamental responsibility meet the requirement of being fit and proper in undertaking that responsibility.
12: Die argument is ook gemaak dat die president in 'n staat van beskuldiging geplaas kan word vir indirekte gedrag deur ondergeskiktes. ATMLP Tandiso Magau het hierdie argument ondersteun.
17: I fully support that the rule should recognize conduct attributable to the president, whether committed directly or through persons acting under the president's authority, instruction, knowledge, or for the president's benefit.
12: Speaker Toko Didiza het gevra dat daar 'n bietjie meer geskaaf moet word in die reëls.
18: The subcommittee on rules working with our legal team must actually meet as soon as is possible, define the fit and proper conduct for and who actually makes that determination so that when we approve this principle, we are all at one about what it means. Secondly, the issue of indirect conduct in respect of the president, it must also be clarified.
12: Dit was die speaker van die nasionale vergadering, Toko Didiza, Zaline Merrington, Parlement.
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19: 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Mba, mans en seuns word steeds oorgesien.
20: They're not doing enough for men, they're not doing enough for the boy child. You are building all these programs around girl children, take a girl child to work. Everything is focused on the girl child. Then you wonder why you've got these boys that are rebellious. Then you wonder why you've got these boys that are bullies at school. It starts there. So put programs together. Come to us as Amataima and talk to us. We are engaging with men and boys on a daily basis. We know how they are wired. So government, please focus on us as men.
19: Tebogo Radamiru van die Suid-Afrikaanse depressie en angsgroep sê diepgewortelde sosiale norme ontmoedig mans om hulp te kry.
21: One in four
3: You know, men are 5-4 times likely to die by suicide or have anxiety than females. Being the case that women report and they talk about it, but as men, we don't talk about anxiety, we don't talk about depression because of it's not seen as a mental health challenge, you know. So if we can make an example, the calls that we get, we field around 1.5 to 3,000 calls per day. Of those calls, majority of them, it's females calling for either their loved one or their partners.
19: Geestesgesondheidsversteurings word beskryf as mediese toestande wat 'n persoon se denke, gevoelens, by of gedrag aansienlik negatief raak. 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
21: My anger issues started affecting my social spaces and my relationships as well. I then had to introspect because there's one specific relationship that actually drove me to a point of depression, which actually now forced me to get into therapy. So when I went into therapy, that's when we started to dissect. That's when I realized that I have a problem. It feels lonely, man. It feels dark. It feels like you're walking in a tunnel. You can see the light at the end, but you know, you're walking on hot coal and you don't know when this heat is going to stop. Internally and mentally.
19: Voorstanders vir geestesgesondheid sê bewusmakingsveldtogte moet betekenisvol wees en die boodskap dat geen man alleen hoef te sukkel nie duidelik oordra. 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
2: Die minister sê interne kontrolemaatreëls en die toekenning van kontrakte moet verskerp word.
3: And despite the state owning thousands of very valuable buildings and lands and portions of land, government continues to spend 6 billion rand a year on private leases, many of which have raised serious concerns about value for money, market-related pricing and proper legal compliance. This, folks, is not sustainable, but it's also not acceptable. And it's exactly why we have had to strengthen oversight over the way public property transactions take place. There are too many examples where this does not happen on the most basic of requirements with the PFMA and our very own supply chain management regulation.
2: McPherson sê die eiendomsbestuur handelsentiteit moet hervorm word. Die entiteit bestuur die regering se vaste eiendom bate portefeulje.
3: The most urgent area of reform is in the portfolio of the property management trading entity. The PMTU should be one of the most strategic institutions in our government. It is responsible for managing one of South Africa's largest public property portfolios.

0: dat wetgewing nagekom moet word.
1: Let me be clear is that I do not procure buildings, do not select landlords, and I do not run the bid evaluation process. But I do have a responsibility to ensure that major leasing decisions comply with the law, protect public money, and are in the best interests of the state. And that is includes ensuring compliance with the Government Asset Immovable Asset Management Act, Public Finance Management Act, Treasury Regulations, and Section 217 of the Constitution, and of course, the most basic of value for money principles.
0: Hy sê sowat 60 werknemers van die departement is as spookwerkers geïdentifiseer en die werknemers het jarelang volle salarisse ontvang sonder dat hulle vir werk opgedaag het.
1: That's why we initiated a ghost employee audit within the department. And the preliminary work already conducted has identified 60 individuals who have been paid salaries for years on not being in the employ of the department. The majority of these ghost employees have been identified in KwaZulu-Natal. This is a serious matter, and it raises obvious questions about how these payments were processed, who authorized them, whether internal controls failed, whether officials looked the other way, and whether public money can be recovered. We're now working to finalize this audit, determine the full extent of these payments, and identify those responsible, and ensure that necessary disciplinary, civil, and criminal steps follow where wrongdoing is confirmed.
0: Die minister sê die departement het ook lewenstyl audits vir werknemers ingestel.
1: Officials who manage public money, leases, contracts, properties, and infrastructure projects must be prepared to account. This is not an attack on any public servant. It is a basic requirement of public trust. Honest people have nothing to fear from accountability. But where officials refuse to submit the necessary documentation for lifestyle audits, or where they cannot explain matters that require explanation, the department cannot just look away. Already three officials have resigned after refusing to submit to the required lifestyle audit accommodation.
0: Dit was die minister van openbare werke en infrastruktuur Dean McPherson. Die verslag saamgestel deur Abongwe Kobakana in die parlement. Ek is Esther de Klerk vir SAK nuus.
2: Judy M. Ganghi at the Gietok, Uyan Kalamangagi Parliament, Ayang, Makugian comes so come, Kapanga Kaikang, he take the game on Politica, Agagani Kunan. 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
5: Die kabinet members are accountable to their political parties. They are free to attend those study groups. But where we differ is, and Public Service Commission fortunately has endorsed our position, that those the civil servants should not be part of those study groups because they are compromising their positions. Mm-hmm. And when, for instance, we go to portfolio committees, you'll find that your DG, if you're a minister, has already been summoned the day before that portfolio committee meeting to brief the caucus of a particular political party. That is not good for our administration. This In fact, we have been making

0: noise to say, let us depoliticize the civil service. These civil servants, when they go there, to whom are they accountable?
1: Die DA se parlementêre leier, George Mikalakis, het die raadgewende nota verwelkom en gesê dit bevestig hulle standpunt teen ANC studiegroepe in die parlement.
2: It cannot be that senior officials who are supposed to be politically impartial meet with political parties on a regular basis before portfolio committee meetings in parliament. If we want to have a professional public service, then it starts here. CADA deployment has hollowed out the public service in South Africa, and we need to replace it with impartial and competent people in those positions. I am going to request the commission to do a full investigation into this matter based on the parliamentary responses that we got from the various ministers. And I will also be writing to the chairperson of the portfolio committee, Jan de Villiers, to ensure that this matter is taken forward.
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6: 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Who gave him the authority then to investigate this matter independently? Did he then just go rogue?
7: He was supposed to have, one, informed his immediate supervisor, which we at the time believed that he should have informed General Sithole. Where a member becomes aware that a prescribed offence has been committed, he or she shall inform his commanding officer thereof as soon as possible.
5: Volgens verskeie opposisiepartye het die hantering van die saak die indruk geskep dat een stel reëls vir gewone Suid-Afrikaners geld en ander wanneer die president na bewering betrokke is. 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
7: If it was not because of the incumbent who was involved in this matter, I think the case could have been closed by now, but there has been and there is dilly-dallying. Looks like there is reluctance to be forthright.
8: We must not run away from the fact that this is a cover-up because had it been anyone else besides the president, I'm pretty sure there would be no such dilly-dallying, especially when it comes to the issues of executive authority.
9: General Rwoda went rogue and blames the instruction on deceased General Mfazi. When the obvious beneficiary of his unlawful actions is not either of them, but actually the president himself. He was the only beneficiary from these cover-ups.
5: Die ANC-LP Mogudu Mula het klarigheid geëis oor of gevestigde polisieprosedures wel gevolg is, terwyl die Action SA parlementslid Deraline James voorgestel het dat Rhodes self voor die portefeuljekomitee moet verskyn om sekere kwelvrae te beantwoord.
10: Was there any investigation why that you have done to check if why the matter was not properly recorded as per the proper protocols of police?
11: What stops this committee from subpoenaing Ruud here to come and answer to our questions? And I'd like to put that forward that we do that, Jim. That he must come to this committee and he must come and answer, because since SAPS finds that their hands are tied.
5: Die voorstel is deur die voorsitter van die portefeuljekomitee Ian Cameron gesteun.
12: I would be very, very pro inviting him there, but I think it's something that we also need to discuss with the impeachment committee, because there's no use in us asking certain questions that will be asked there and that needs to be asked there as well.
5: Die komitee oorweeg nou die moontlikheid om generaal-majoor Wally Rhode voor die parlement te daag om vrae oor sy optrede na die inbraak by die Palapala plaas te beantwoord, maar eers na konsultasie met die afsettingskomitee om te verseker dat die twee parlementêre prosesse mekaar aanvul en nie dupliseer nie. 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
14: You know, where we stay, there's other people, individual people. Those people, I think they are not working. If they are not working, which means they don't have money. We are operating our business there, like selling fruits and so on. They come to you, say that, give me the money. If you say I don't have money, is when they start fighting with you. Either they take something to say, Baba, if you not go home, we're going to beat you. And people have been chased away, and one have been poked. So that's why we learn away from there to come here.
13: 'N verteenwoordiger van die Malawiese konsulaat, Adam Ali, sê die dokumentering van die vlugtelinge het Woensdag begin. Hy verwag dat die proses 3 tot 4 dae sal neem voordat mense per bus na Malawi kan terugkeer.
15: No, according to the situation, as they've been given a deadline that everyone must leave, must go. So it's the right thing to save your life, then you have to go. Because while I'm talking to you, some of the guys have been poked, and I got someone who's in the hospital, but anyway, they are recovering in the hospital. So that's why everyone is running away from their life. They need just to go back home.
13: 'N ma van 2, Memory Watford, vertel wat met haar gebeur het.
16: Because I'm staying in Jondolo, they say we must go back home. If we stay there until 3, they're going to kill us. They're going to kill us. I feel very bad for my daughter because she's learning grade 8 now. She have to start exam. If they say December, better, I can start over there January. But now she's going to start. I don't know what she's going to do right now.
13: Intussen verskaf inwoners en verskeie humanitêre groepe komberse, water, maaltye en sanitêre produkte. Markiestente is Dinsdag opgerig terwyl toiletgeriewe ook verskaf is. 'N vrywilliger van Gift of the Needy, Shazadi Khan, verduidelik.
17: Again, aspect, at the end of the day, they are still people. They still do have rights. They still do need food. They still do need shelter. They still do need, you know, their medical conditions and stuff to see to. There's babies and there's mothers here. They have been victimized. They have been forced out of their homes. They have been under violent persecution, and they've come here for a safe haven. So how can we as a community not step in and help them? Because whether they're foreign or not, they are still humans at the end of the day.
13: Die wijksraadlid Warren Byrne sê volgens die polisie het mense Sondag begin vlug nadat 'n groep van 10 mense, buitelandse burgers in die nabygeleë Burnwood weg, informele nedersetting gedreig het om die land te verlaat. 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

0: Good morning, Mr. Basir. 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
1: Good morning to all my wonderful listeners. It's indeed a pleasure to be back on the radio station. It unfortunately had a technical problem last week, but be it as it may, we're back on air and we're ready to go. I like the question you posed. It's a very, very important and very, very pertinent question, Mr. Chakwanda. Renewable energy is the way to go now. First and foremost, I think people must get to understand clearly what is renewable energy. Now, on that point, I would just like to give you a little background. A week ago, I was in the United Kingdom. I was in London. And I did quite a bit of touring in London and in the UK. And what I found very, very amazing is that ever available space in the UK, the United Kingdom has gone. Hello?
0: I'm with you.
1: Hello, Chikwan. Are you listening?
0: Yes.
1: Okay, thank you, sir. The United Kingdom has gone on a road of installing windmill turbines. Those are large, gigantic windmills. The blades are probably about 25, 30 meters long. And whatever available space is available, those windmills are installed. Now, that has been installed primarily with one purpose in mind. And the purpose in mind is renewable energy. Now, as those windmills, the blades spin, the spinning motion causes very, very, when the blades spin, they spin motors, generators at the bottom. Now, when those motors and generators are spun, an electrical current is derived. That electrical current is then harnessed, and it is obviously captured and used for all electrical appliances, etc., in those parts where it was installed. So, very importantly, those windmill turbines have saved the country from a lot of the original electricity. That is hydroelectricity, electricity generated by turbines, by diesel and other fuels. So the wind turbines are absolutely ecologically brilliant to use, and millions and millions of pounds. Because there is no energy needed to collect that electricity other than the wind. Right. Now, also, one of the reasons they've gone the route of wind turbines is the UK island, the wind sector. And the windmill turbine energy.
0: Mr. Basir? There was a breakup. But you can just. Okay, you can just start where you stop it.
1: Okay, sorry to the listeners, we got cut off for some reason or other.
0: All right.
1: But we're back on air. Now, the important factor to take into account is that we start where we stop that many many of the European countries have also gone on the road of harnessing the wind energy and converting it into electrical energy. Now, the reason it is so prominent in Europe is the wind turbines, is because the sun factor, we don't, Europe don't have a wonderful, let's call it, sunny summer, sunny year, a year where there is plenty sun available. Now, in South Africa, we are very, very blessed. We are blessed with the fact that we have good sunlight throughout the year. So what is happening in South Africa, what is still happening in South Africa, is that we are going the road of solar energy. Solar energy seems to be the order of the day. Simply because, like I said earlier on, we have good sunlight almost throughout the year. In South Africa, solar panels are installed in vantage points like your roof, high areas, in your room that have a load of sunlight. And what happens is very, very simple. The solar energy, the sunlight energy is then captured, it is trapped, and obviously that is then converted into electrical energy.
0: Okay.
1: Now, because the world, the exponential growth on in the population, more and more electricity is needed to assist the growing population. And as a result of that, there is becoming a bigger and bigger demand for electricity, renewable resources.
0: Yes.
1: And the more we go the old system of burning fossil fuels, of burning diesel to power our generators to give us electricity, we are causing untold harm to our ecology, we are causing untold harm to the environment. And it is an account of that fact that we have to, throughout the world, not South Africa alone, look at avenues other than the normal electricity we're getting from Eskom.
0: Yes.
1: Eskom uses diesel-powered generators. Now, what we need to know is that because of the wonderful sunlight we have in South Africa, people must now start going the road of installing solar panels. And the more we do that, obviously the burden on the national grid, that is Eskom, will be lessened with all of us making a small effort to install solar panels.
0: No.
1: And that is one of the routes we can take to alleviate, to lessen the ecological damage caused by pollution, caused by those large generators. I'm quite sure you heard about climate change. I'm sure you heard about the ozone being depleted. The ozone, people, is a special blanket of air that protects the earth from ultraviolet rays that come from the sun. Ultraviolet rays are extremely, extremely dangerous to the human skin. But the Lord, in His infinite mercy, has put this blanket called the ozone, and the ozone saves us from this ultraviolet rays hurting our skin. But we have found that pollution, right, throughout the world is having a major, major detrimental effect on the ozone. And the ozone is becoming thinner and thinner, meaning more and more of the ultraviolet then strike the earth. More ultraviolet strikes the earth, the more we are prone to getting injured, to getting injuries from the ultraviolet rays. So if you look at Australia, Australia is a continent that has the most amount of ozone that has been depleted. And the government has installed some very, very strict measures that people must adhere to, limiting the amount of pollution that is entering our atmosphere. Your very populated countries, India, China, are still one of the countries in the world that is causing havoc with regard to the ozone, with regards to the massive, the large quantities, tons and tons of carbon dioxide being emitted into the atmosphere and causing irreparable damage to the whole, to the world, the globe on the whole. And on that point, the United Nations as well has taken some very, very firm stance where they're passing laws, they're passing, engaging in certain regulations where all of us need to come to the path. Now, coming back to renewable energy, to come back to South Africa, it is imperative that first and foremost, that the education system of our country, right, our Department of Education, realize the importance that from a very, very early age, children must be taught from grade one, grade zero, children must be taught exactly what is pollution. Children must be taught about renewable energy, sunlight energy, wind turbine energy, and there's a whole lot of others. Even magnets. Magnets could be used to give you alternate energy. And what we as educators need to instill in children, because they have wonderful minds, is have science exhibitions, science fairs, and your children come with ideas as to how they perceive to derive alternate energies and how those alternate energies can be used in a practical, free manner to lessen the burden on the national grid. More importantly than lessening the burden is that by their ingenious scientific inventions, contributions, we can then lessen the levels of pollution. So the point I'm making, Chakwanda, is that the government too has a very, very important role to play in this regard. I personally believe that the South African government was still not doing enough. They're not doing enough in the remotest with regard to instilling this sound, sober, patriotic habit from childhood right until old age, where we all put our minds, we put our shoulders to the wheel to say we need for help to lessen the burden of renewable energy for our country. A thought came to my mind, Chakwanda, is that for the last many years, I would think maybe the last 7 or 8 years, we've been blessed, absolutely blessed, with good, outstanding rain season. So that simply means that we got far more rain, far more water, natural, beautiful, purified water falling onto Mother Earth than I think we deserve. But it's unfortunate that in South Africa we don't have no plans no mechanisms, no initiatives to trap and capture that water. Because the more water we can capture into our dam, like, example, the Serpentine Dam, the Highlands Water Project, that's starting off in Lesotho and going to a town called Harrismith near Bethlehem. There isn't enough done. That was left, that particular marvelous initiative was left by the apartheid regime. They left us with the Serpentine Dam. They built the dam. And to look at the dam alone, Chakwanda, you just look at it and you believe that is a wonder of engineering. And government should actually now take some time out, look at those type of projects, and understand the existing dam, the one that supplies the Gauteng with our water, the Vaal. What can we do to enlarge the dam, to deepen the dam, so your flood waters, your good rainy season waters, that water doesn't just become runoff and disappears. We have a plan in place. We're going to capture maybe at least 75, 80%, 85, 90% of this water. And the more water we have in the dam, then obviously we have a hydroelectric system that is going to generate electricity for years and years to come. But if we don't capture that water intelligently, it means like many years ago we had a drought where the Vaal dam, the levels were reduced right up to reduce as low as 17%. Now that is dangerously low level, which means that the little water we have, the 17%, can only be used for drinking and bathing, nothing else. But once again, I go back to what I told you about the Lesotho Highlands project. The project was designed in such a manner that unbeknown to the so-called authorities in government, they did not know that if the gates are open at the Serpentine Dam, that is many kilometers from Gauteng, from the Vaal Dam, the Vaal will then have an artificial inlet into the Vaal Dam, and the water levels in the Vaal Dam will increase. Now, a couple of years ago when we did have this drought, when the levels had been reduced to a dangerous 17%, someone then told the people, the ministers, they go to the Serpentine Dam, open the gate, and water will fill your valves. That was duly done, Chakwanda, and in a matter of two and a half weeks, water levels of the valve that was sitting at apparently 17% was then reduced,
0: Thank you, sir.
1: To 37%. Yeah, okay, you got something to say, Chakwanda?
0: Yeah. You mentioned earlier that the government isn't doing enough. So, according to you, sir, what role do you believe the government should play in promoting and supporting renewable energy initiatives?
1: Okay, first and foremost, like I told you earlier on, right? Education. I told you that earlier on. Now you're taking me back here, right? Now, at school level, we do not have that high level of patriotism. We do not teach children from the age of five that if your lights at home, your lights at school are on, and if they're not needed, switch the lights off. Just switch them off. Now, We have a type of scenario where the lights just remain on. Now, that is not the you and I. We're shooting everyone's lights off. You and I are not capable of doing this. Now, let me tell you, Chakwanda, it is very, very sad. It is most, most disappointing to see that if you drive around, you will find most street lights, and that's not only in our area, Johannesburg, Cape Town, Northern Cape, or wherever. It is a general trend where street lights, highway lights are left on. They are left on for 24 hours. Now, you do not need to be a space scientist to understand that if hundreds of thousands of lights, all street lights in the country are left on, it has a major, major impact on your grid. Now, when you say, what can government do? Government needs to get involved. They need to get off their haunches, walk around, drive around, check at how many street lights are left on, and then go to the people, the council, etc., ministers. Go to those people and ask them one simple question. Why would the light, in heaven's name, be left on during the daytime, and when that light is needed most, that is during the evening, those lights are left off? What is not happening? This is what we need to know from the government. Now, coming back, we need to instill a high level of patriotism. We have, like I told you the last time I had a discussion with Mr. Plumber, we have close on to 32,000 schools in South Africa. Now, you work it out. Simple arithmetic. If each school on an average, leaves three classroom lights on, so it means the lights are on during the day, during the night, when there is no school, you have 100,000 lights, 100,000 lights that are burning for absolutely no reason. If you leave the street lights on, you're talking of hundreds of thousands of globes that are burning for no reason at all. Now, someone needs to come to the party. Someone needs to say, we cannot live this type of wastage. Coming back to the involvement of the government, I personally believe if they're talking of load shedding, right, can they not say unilateral, we will cut off all street lights from 10 p.m. From 10 p.m., there will be no street lights on. The highways will not be lit from 10 p.m. Once again, it is a million times better than having a load shedding and cutting the lights off 2, 3, 4, 5 hours when the government so desires. If they believe the lights must go on in all your shops, your supermarkets, your factories, your schools, your hospitals need them most, that is during the day, they cut the lights off. Willingly, they cut the lights off. Can they not use a little bit of common sense and say, we will only cut lights to save electrical power for our country, our beloved country? We will cut electricity, we will stop electricity from 10 p.m. Till probably 6, 7 a.m. the next morning, which means that couple of hours, there will be no street lights, there will be no lights on the highway, and all that energy, electrical energy, is saved for our country. Now, Chakwanda, I can go on and on to tell you how much can be done by the government to say, yes, let's put our shoulders to the wheel and let us make the concerted effort to reduce the wastage, and more importantly, let us say that this government It is imperative, it is our duty to educate all and sundry on how we can all make a positive contribution to our country. Any other question?
0: Yes. What factors do you think contribute to people hesitancy or distract towards renewable energy? What factors do you think contribute people or distrust towards people?

0: money and keep the state coffers in check with the amount of money used? Are we having load shedding because simply the grid we now have is outdated, is probably 10 years outdated. We cannot bear the exponential growth in the population of this country, and that grid is just outdated. The generators, etc., Eskom per se is outdated. So they need to come to the party. Now, just wonder if they are honest and tell us exactly what the situation is. That will instill a high level of responsibility. If it's done over and over again, it will instill a high level of responsibility amongst all South Africans. You will all then very firmly believe that it is not government speaking alone, but indeed everyone has lived in South Africa. It is your duty to be coming to the party. Also, I'm not sure if you know that many it goes into the millions of illegal connections, people making illegal connections. And that too is having a major impact. The informal settlements, many of them, unfortunately, do not have regularly available electricity in the area. So many of them will just find a street pole, a traffic light, wherever there is electricity, and they will just help themselves to the electricity, obviously to a very high level of danger attached to be playing with live current. Many, many innocent children are injured walking over wires that are live, that are carrying live high voltage. They walk over it and they are seriously injured. So all these factors, Pierre Chakwanda, authorities must understand that these factors do exist. It is not a fabrication. It is not no melodrama. These factors do exist. And in as much as they exist, get the relevant authorities to be looking at it and saying, what are the alternative measures? What are the educative processes we need to implement that not only the children, but everyone in the country is educated with regards to how we can save electricity, how we can save water, so it becomes long-lasting and we all have a good life.
1: Have you, Mr. Basir, personally considered adopting renewable energy technology such as solar panel or wind for your home or business?
0: With regard to solar panel engineering, I've told you this before, my college, the South African Institute of Science and Technology, is perhaps the only college on the continent of Africa that affords children, school leavers, and whatever, matriculants, to come and do the diploma course, which is called solar panel engineering. We show them from scratch how to make solar panels. We show them from scratch how to harness that energy. We show them how inverters work. We show them how current can be altered from alternating currents to direct current. We've got a fantastic diploma which we offer. And I believe that more of these, of this particular subject should be offered at other colleges. It should maybe be even offered at a university level, a BSc solar panel engineering, and which means that we'll be producing, we'll be off our conveyor belt in academics, we'll be spitting off a load of people that are geared up entirely

0: wonderful sunlight you've been blessed with in this country and using it to its optimum, getting the best out of the sunlight energy, solar energy. And like I said earlier, plenty, loads can be done. People can Google the South African Institute of Science and Technology. My name is Kishir, and they can check firsthand what we are offering. And I'm not marketing myself, but I think government should smell the coffee and say South Africa has been blessed with a load of sound, good academics in the engineering field, and they should endeavor to use these people to the maximum, get them to be going around, get them to organize science and technology fairs, and let children understand that alternate energy can be derived in many, many, many, many ways. Chakwanda, talking of alternate energies, in the East, in countries like India, China, they take all your garbage. They mix the garbage, they store the garbage, the utter rubbish that comes from your bin. And then when that garbage is kept for a while, the processes of decomposition, a certain percentage of the gas called methane. Methane is emitted. Now, methane is a very, very flammable chemical, a very flammable gas, the methane. And once the garbage starts to ferment, a certain percentage of methane is given off. These countries have gone the road of capturing the methane. The methane gas is captured, and you don't have to go to your hardware shops or to the garages and buy gas. They use the captured methane, and that methane is used to heat their home for cooking, etc. So, like I said earlier on, there are many, many ideas with regard to renewable energy. On that point, Chakwanda, our listeners must understand that your fossil fuel is not going to last forever. Your coal, your crude oil is not going to last forever. There will be a time with the amount of cars, trucks, etc., aeroplanes, the trains we have, there will come a time when our fossil fuels will become depleted. And it is on account of that fact that for the last 10 years, the world has been working tirelessly to take the fossil fuels and realize that it's not going to last forever, and take it and say, okay, this resource is going to be depleted, and the alternative for that is electrical energy. Therefore, hence, the amount of electric cars that are produced by most of the old companies, by Toyota, Mercedes, BMW, VW, they're all, I'm talking of the major ones, even though your minor ones, your Kia and all those new companies, now, they're all going the road of electrical cars. And the reason they're going the way of electrical cars is realize that diesel, fossil fuel is going to come to an end. Now, you probably have in your mind, if they're going the way of electrical cars, then how are they going to sustain the electrical power all the time? Therefore, I take you back to the opening part of our discussion. I told you alternate energies. Many of the countries are going the road of solar panels. Many of the countries in the world are going the road of wind power, wind turbines. And some of them are not at a very large scale. Some of them are even using magnetic energy converted to electrical energy. So this is where we are, Mr. Chakwanda.
1: Thank you, sir. That was interesting and important. It's clear the transition to clean sustainability energy is essential for South Africa's future, particularly as we celebrate 30 years of democracy. While there may be challenges and skepticism, the potential benefit from environmental sustainability to economic growth are undeniable. Thank you for joining us on XK radio station today as we commemorate 30 years of democracy. Thank you very much for your time that you've given us and of all the information you've been sharing with us and the listeners. Until next time, stay informed.
0: Thanks a million, Chakwanda. It was indeed an absolute pleasure to be a host on your wonderful, wonderful radio station. It's a station that's just going to grow and grow in popularity. I'd like to take this opportunity in wishing all my listeners a wonderful week ahead, a wonderful weekend, and just apply some of what was discussed, that was become a little more socially responsible. After all, South Africa is a wonderful, beautiful country, and we all can make a difference. Be it small or big, we all can make a difference. Afrikaners say, "Bitty bitty maak baie," meaning small, small make much. If we all make our small contribution, surely it will tantamount to an enormous sum of contribution to our beautiful country, South Africa. Thank you very much, Mr. Chakwanda, and thanks for my listening.
1: Thank you. Have a blessed day, Father.
0: Okay, sir. Bye-bye.
1: Bye.

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Now gonna do me get a masota in a arm. Takwa comes knaka kohanda kumunkoha, said African that after her heart and comes a king. Aho do kuna sikin yo kredi kunaka and a jar. Maham Graham, Hama Union Yawa, and Yokin, I like I could come him. No Graham Yawan and Yokin and the Kay Tamagota. I come hang out in Yoko to it. Into the tech with the Kunaka, the Guzana, Tehana Domino Sotina, I did the Quarantine Ama Key.

0: RSG biedt aan Jakarta Mama door Lee de Bel.
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0: Ons moet seker maar dankbaar wees dat sy so is.
2: Hallo? Hallo, the captain has given me special permission to briefly speak to you. My name is Frieda de Wet and I work for the South African Embassy in Jakarta. As I am sure you are aware, by the time we land in South Africa, it would already be Sunday, which is Mother's Day.
1: Wat maak die vrou?
0: Sy moet net oor my praat hê. 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
2: I don't know how many of you understand Afrikaans, but I'm sure some of you might have heard of our famous South African poet, Eintjie Krog. She wrote a very special poem for her mother, which I would like to read to you all, and to two special mothers and their daughters who are on board with us today. Ma, ek skryf vir jou 'n gedig, sonder fancy leestekens, sonder woorde wat rym, sonder bywoorde, net sommer 'n kaalvoet gedig. 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
0: My ma en my dogter se name is Sarah Jacobs.
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0: Suzette.
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1: Gertrude.
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1: Esme.
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0: Jalmarie.
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0: Mona.
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7: John.
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4: Persimie.
0: Mariska.
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7: 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Lydia.
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